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Here's the thing. You deserve a little escape. It's McCabe. So let's get you to the iHeart Festival. It's going to be huge this year with BTS performing. 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
1: This is something like you would see in a movie. 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That's right. His boat just ran out of fuel. 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
1: So college kids keep using AI for tests somehow. 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He's put it somewhere in the middle. And it completely destroyed all of the AI answers that people gave. 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

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Something to look out for next time you're traveling. Microsoft is warning that there are fake hotel Wi-Fi pages that are literally just designed to steal your information. So if you're like at the hotel and it says, oh, hotel Wi-Fi, make sure it's the official one and not like a decoy Wi-Fi.

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1: I'm McCabe. 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
1: Can you tell Ed Sheeran co-wrote that song for Cat's Eye Animal, number 3 on the iHeartRadio 9 at 9? Now, definitely get to know Dominic Fike, who's been trending with the song Baby Doll. He's doing a bunch of opening dates for Tame Impala on his tour right now.

0: 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Katie has called in shock and awe of what your cat is doing. What's happening?
1: I came home and, not kidding, she used the toilet.
0: She did what?
1: I came in and she was sitting on the toilet using it.
0: Honestly, I'm more impressed than anything. Congratulations to your cat.
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1037 The Q, getting ready for Rock the South, is back in October in Decatur, and they are adding a fourth night at the Midway Fair to celebrate 15 years. Man, huge lineup. 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

0: 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Mariah, do you know what a hatchelorette is?
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McCabe, the survey says 73% of people aren't doing things on the weekend, literally just because it's too expensive now, which makes sense. I don't know why that's new news. I would rather pay $0 to sit and chill.

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1: 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I am losing my voice, so I'm going to do the best I can to rock with you this whole hour on everything at La Crystal Rosas. 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

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And halfway through the work week. I love that for us. This is Katie. 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

0: with the Alabama Show every morning on 103.7 The Q. This is Katie, and it's a trend on TikTok. I don't know how I feel about it. It's called the bullying trend. And some of the TikToks I've seen, it's like a parent who's kind of preparing their kid for going back to school, I guess. And if a bully picks on them, you know, what's the retort? How do you respond? So actress Brooke Shields jumped on board with this trend, and her daughter, who is 20 years old, had some insults that she hurled at her mom. But Brooke Shields with the comeback, the clapbacks.
1: You're one of the most annoying people I've ever met.
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1037 The Q, Birmingham's hit music station. All right, let's talk about this story when it comes to The Weeknd. And it was January of last year when The Weeknd was saying, after his sixth studio album came out, that he was going to retire the stage name The Weeknd. And we didn't quite know where the pivot was going with his career, but, you know, here we are. This is Katie. Well, recently The Weeknd performed in Sweden and serenaded the crowd, basically saying, "I am not going to retire. I changed my mind. Listen."

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97, The Q. This is Katie. Actually, that would be really sick. I don't even know why I'm saying actually. Like, period, dot. So the Backstreet Boys, they announced that they are extending their Las Vegas into the Millennium Sphere residency with three New Year shows. So you can see the Backstreet Boys at the Sphere December 31st, January 1st, and January 2nd, marking the second straight year the group will be celebrating New Year's at the venue. I like that. How much are those tickets, though?

0: 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This is Katie. And we have, do we say celebrity baby? That sounds kind of weird. Well, a famous person had a baby. And Aubrey Plaza is now a mom. The 42-year-old White Lotus actress welcomed her first baby with boyfriend Christopher Abbott on Sunday. So this was her talking on the red carpet when she was pregnant. This is before she had the baby, but talking about, you know, she's excited for when they've got their new little family member. Listen.
1: It's wild. 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
1: Man, Harry Potter fans do not play, especially when it comes to Dobby the house elf. So you know that in the UK, on an actual beach, they built, I guess they're calling it Dobby's grave. I mean, obviously, he's in a book. It's not a real character. But they had this, grave, and this project was supposed to either, move it or alter it, and the fans freaked out.

0: 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All right, let's talk about this food news that is trending. An Oreo with a new cookie that's going to taste like chicken? I was like, ugh. This is Katie. Well, reportedly, Oreo has released a KFC spicy chicken Oreo cookie available only in China. So it's not here in the States. But the KFC cookie features chicken-flavored cream. Fans on social media are reacting with plenty of confusion. Understandably so, horror. And curiosity. I mean, I gotta say, I have follow-up questions, too. Not like I want to try one, but why?
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1: Wait, but did she find her husband?
0: I mean, if so, lucky girl. So the story continues to trend that Ray was reportedly on a date with actor Michael B. Jordan. They were photographed. They were at a Six Flags Great America theme park outside of L.A., but I love Michael B. Jordan so much.
1: They would make an amazing couple.

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And they're adding a fourth night and the Midway Fair to celebrate 15 years. 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

0: 97, the Q, Birmingham's hit music station. This is Katie. All right, let's talk about Powerball. So the Powerball jackpot is trending. It is moving closer to $1 billion. Yeah, $1 billion, man. So there was no grand prize winner Monday night's drawing. So tonight is going to be worth at least $975 million with a cash value of a little over $422 million. Federal taxes on the winnings could be as much as 37%. And we always talk about this, like, people freak out about, like, if you won the lottery and what gets taxed. I mean, how is that? I mean, why does that matter? Because I would have $0 if I didn't win. And if I won, I'd be like, okay, that's fine. Take the tax. I don't care. Give me my money.
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1: I cannot stop thinking about that ASAP Rocky interview where he confirmed that Rihanna is back in the studio. You guys, it has been way too long since we've gotten a new Rihanna album, so I can't wait. And after he said it, ASAP Rocky was like, I'm going to get in so much trouble.

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103.7 The Q, Birmingham's hit music station. All right, let's talk next how you can win a trip to Las Vegas, see Zara Larsson, and so many other amazing performers next month. Hang out.

0: 1037 The Q. What is going on? This is Katie. And it's all going down next month, our 2026 iHeartRadio Music Festival. It is presented by Capital One. So listen later on this morning. You've got more chances to win that trip. So it's like airfare, hotel. You get tickets for both nights. You get $1,000 and be like Norman who won.
1: Wow, awesome, man. Thank you. I appreciate it. Well, I thought it'd be something nice to take my wife to. She loves music. It'd be a good time as a getaway.
0: Oh, okay. So who are you and your wife most excited to see at the festival?
1: I am most excited to see Snoop Dogg.
0: Yep.
1: I think she's going to love to see Cardi B for sure.
0: I mean, the whole lineup is 10 out of 10. No notes.
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in today. 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
1: 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And you know I'm here for all the pumpkin things. I'm Katie. So Thomas's, they unveiled a fall bagel and English muffin flavor line. Unlike some other brands, they said you won't get them until October. And I'm like, why are you holding out on us? Just give us the pumpkin things now. So you can get Thomas's pumpkin spice bagels and English muffins. Sidebar, those English muffins are so good. And then also Thomas's maple French toast bagels and English muffins. Yes, I'd like to try all.
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Starting at 6, they're going to keep you up to date with the latest trending and some good laughs.

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All right, later on this morning, more chances to win that trip to Las Vegas. 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

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Kind of. So today for August 12th, it's National Julienne Fries Day. Like when they're cut super skinny. Those are called like shoestring fries. I don't know. I like my fries chunky.

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1: So we have an update after last week's, I mean, it was just awful, like a mental health crisis that happened with celebrity blogger Perez Hilton. So his family took to his website with a new official statement talking about the status of Perez and his recovery. Take a listen.
2: Perez's family is sharing a major update when it comes to his well-being, and they told fans via his website that he is still in a Florida hospital under the Baker Act. The family described Perez's condition as serious but stable, adding he experienced significant blood loss and sustained additional injuries that will require surgery in the coming days. Signed off the official update by imploring that people respect the family's privacy, including his three minor kids, who they said are safe.
1: All right, so we will keep you posted on this story.
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1: Okay, wait, that's wild. According to a new report, how many people say that they have shoplifted before? 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So let's talk about shoplifters. This is Katie. We're going to do it just after Ella Langley. Just

0: Matthew.
1: I'm Katie, and yes, thank you for making us a part of your day. 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

0: 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What's going on? This is Katie. Yeah, we have to talk about this. So, according to a new survey from LendingTree, 30%, a third of Americans admit that they have shoplifted, and they're talking about what they took the most of. So, as it turns out, food and non-alcoholic beverages, that's the most commonly shoplifted item. Are people stealing them from convenience stores or what? Or, you know, sometimes when you, like, do the self-checkout and you've got the case of water underneath, people are just like, oh, la, la, la, and then you leave. Oh, God, I could never. My anxiety would not let me. The second most swiped item is clothing and then personal hygiene products.
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You win $1,000 too. So later on this morning, and you're going to see Zara Larsson.

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0: Birmingham's Hit Music Station, 103.7 The Q. I mean, in my opinion, this is so random. I have so many questions. This is Katie. So 1 in 3 Gen Z employees admit to catfishing jobs and never showing up to work. So career catfishing is a thing. So what, you apply, you interview, you just like never go? That seems like a lot of energy spent for zero paycheck. I'm just saying.
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4: Are you ready for our road trip today?
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4: What to eat. 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We're on Facebook. 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Also on the way, ask Alabama if you ever have an issue you need help with. We do our best to help you. 833-501-BAMA is the number to call the show. What the hell? Headlines? Maybe producer Blake tomorrow?
5: Yeah, that's true, depending what you suggest.
4: Crazy things people do in the news. That's on the way at 6:50 and 8:50. And if you have good news you'd like to share, we'd love to hear it too. 833-501-BAMA is the number. Good morning. Thank you for being here.

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0: 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Thank you so much for listening to the Alabama Show this morning. 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
1: Okay.
0: Producer Blake, are you ready?
1: Yes, Alabama.
0: What are the first 10 amendments of the U.S. Constitution called?
1: The Bill of Rights.
0: How did you? Yes, that's how the game works. We're going to play super easy trivia next.

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0: 833-501-BAMA is the number to call the show. Andrew, good morning. What are you doing today?
2: I am sitting in Gadsden about to work on some heavy equipment.
0: Woo-woo! Let's play fifth grade trivia today. I'll ask the questions. Producer Blake is your lifeline, okay?
2: All right.
0: Question number one. What is the largest organ in the human body?
2: What now?
0: What's the largest organ in the human body?
2: Skin.
3: He's good. He knows his stuff.
0: Good job. All right, next one. At what temperature does water freeze in degrees Fahrenheit?
2: 32 degrees.
0: Good job, buddy.
3: Yes, sir.
0: And last one. This is a fifth grade question. What gas makes up the majority of about 78% of Earth's atmosphere?
2: On a friend. I don't know.
3: What?
0: Blake, what is it?
3: It's oxygen.
2: Oxygen.
0: Nitrogen.
3: Nitrogen?
0: That's what Google says. Look.
2: My old teacher, Miss George, is very depressed right now because of me.
0: Well, that's okay. You still won super easy trivia.
2: I greatly appreciate it. Thank y'all.
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1: This year is the perfect year to go to Vegas for New Year's Eve. 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
1: Good morning, Lori. What's your issue for Ask Alabama?
2: I gave a frozen dinner to an uninvited guest at a dinner party.
1: That's why we do Ask Alabama. If you ever have an issue, call the show. 833-501. Bama is the number to call in. What happened?
2: So a few times a year, I throw a really nice dinner party for my oldest friends.
1: Okay.
2: And I invited five people over. Two of them were couples and one is single.
1: Okay.
3: What'd you cook?
2: I cooked filet mignon and lobster tail.
1: Oh, awesome.
2: And had like two sides.
1: Okay.
2: We've all known each other for like over 20 years, so we try to get together every few months. And I spent over $200 on this meal, and I didn't buy extra because it was so expensive.
1: Oh, yeah. Filet mignon and lobster? Yeah.
2: Exactly. And so as like a surprise to me, the single friend brought his new girlfriend without letting me know.
1: So what happened? What'd you do?
2: Well, so I told him that I couldn't just cut up filet mignon and lobster for an extra person. That's not how the portions work.
1: Yeah.
2: But I told him I had a frozen pizza or another frozen dinner I could heat up for her. And he got super upset, accused me of not liking his girlfriend, and stormed out. And after that, it was super awkward. And I'm not really sure what to do here. Am I wrong for not splitting up the food?
1: Producer Blake, what would you do?
4: I mean, it's not, they deserve the frozen food. There was no heads up. How am I supposed to know what to prep if they don't tell me that somebody else is coming?
1: I think that the other people at the dinner party, if you've known this guy for a while, I think all the other friends would be okay with sharing their portion. I mean, yes, he's wrong for bringing her and not saying anything. But also, I don't know if I could like be serving filet mignon and lobster to people and then be like, here's a frozen pizza for you. Here's some hot pot. Here's a hot pocket.
4: Well, you should have prepped. tell them.
1: Call the show. What would you have done if you were Lori and you had a fancy dinner party and somebody brought a guest after you had made filet mignon and lobster and you didn't have enough? 833-501-BAMA is the number. That's 833-501-2262.
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0: 1037 The Q, Birmingham's hit music station. 833-501-BAMA is the number to call the show. Charlene, good morning. Where are you calling from today? What are you doing?
1: I'm in Memphis, Tennessee, of course.
0: Are you driving or are you
1: I'm getting
0: at home?
1: Ready to go on a cruise on Sunday.
0: Oh, girl, yes. What's the theme of the cruise?
1: Oh, I don't know. My daughter and her boyfriend wanted to do a family cruise, and so part of us is going, but he's got a lot on his side, so we're going on Sunday.
0: Well, good for you. Okay, so if you threw a dinner party, what would you do?
1: I would give him the pizza and give her the steak.
0: That's actually the best idea we've heard today.
1: Well, I mean, he caused the problem, so he gets the pizza.
2: I like that, actually. That's a good compromise. I agree with that one.
0: I love that.
1: Well, you know, I don't come up with two good ones, too good much, but I try.
0: Charlene, that is awesome. Well, enjoy your cruise, and thanks for calling the show.
1: All right, love you guys.

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It's 1037 The Q. If you are a fan of Travis Barker, there is a new documentary coming out you do not want to miss. 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
0: Don't forget the Franklin County Watermelon Festival this weekend, Friday and Saturday in Russellville. It's a free family event downtown. There's food, car and truck shows, vendors, runs, and so much more. So it'll be a good time. Get ready to eat some watermelon. Panera's fall menu is here. They are bringing back the pumpkin spice latte, but also dropping new twists. So they'll have a pumpkin spiced iced coffee and pumpkin spice frozen java. They also are bringing back the pumpkin bread, but then have a new caramel pumpkin slice cake available now. So enjoy. We got two more weeks till Starbucks drops theirs. This Friday, Travis Barker's new documentary will drop on Hulu. It's Louder Than Fear. It'll be on Hulu and Hulu on Disney Plus. The trailer is out and it looks so good. It talks about the plane crash that Travis was a part of in 2008 that almost took his life. He talks about his life and career with Blink 82, the journey he went on after the plane crash and became a better version of himself. Courtney's in the documentary. His kids are in the documentary. It looks awesome. So Friday, Travis Barker's new documentary will be released. That's three things you need to know. More at thealabamashow.com.
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2: I would love to go to that.
1: We have big artists this year. BTS, Benson Boone, and so many more. Like, so many big artists. Cardi B, the Goo Goo Dolls, Kenny Chesney, Snoop Dogg, Weezer.
2: I know they tend to, like, do, like, mashups, too. Like, features and stuff like that.
1: I want to see Snoop Dogg and Kenny Chesney do a song together. That would be awesome.
2: I was going to say Benson Boone and Snoop Dogg.
1: That would be great, too. Anyway, if you want to win, you get a trip for two. You get $1,000 spending money, and we have chances several times throughout the day to win. Your first chance is going to happen this morning at 9 a.m. Good luck.

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We appreciate you so much. If you are listening to us in Vestavia this morning, it's 103.7 The Q. I want you to think of the best pickup line you have ever heard and call the show. 833-501-BEMA is the number. That's 833-501-2262.

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1: 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I'm calling you Dr. Love.
2: Okay.
1: By the way, thank you for listening to the Alabama Show. I'm Alabama with producer Blake, aka Dr. Love today.
2: That's right.
1: I don't really know if you're Dr. So, I'm dating.
2: Yep.
1: And I'm on the dating apps.
2: Mm-hmm. Yes.
1: I'm on two. I'm on Facebook Dating and Bumble.
2: Right.
1: Bumble, though, when you match, the girl has to say something first.
2: Oh, yeah.
1: I hate that.
2: Okay.
1: And I have no idea what to say.
2: Okay.
1: Like, I was given advice yesterday, and you can always follow us on TikTok Live, Alabama Radio right now. I could tell a guy what to say all day long. Like, I was telling a guy yesterday who's a dog. He's got a dog, and he's single. I went, just go up to a girl and say you're a single dog dad, and your golden retriever is looking for his new mommy. I was like, you come up to me and talk dogs? I'm in. I love it. Like, I went on a date a few months ago, and a guy, like, opened the conversation about rescue dogs. I was hooked.
2: Yeah.
1: What do I say?
2: Okay, well, if you're asking Dr. Love, okay, listen.
1: What do girls say to guys first?
2: On a chat, you need to get them to engage, right? That's the first thing you need to
1: get. What's the first line? What's the pickup line?
2: If you could be any kitchen item, what would you be and why? Let them respond, and they'll ask you back. Say, what would you be? And you say, I'd be oven mitts because you're too hot to handle. Oh, icebreaker, and then you go on the date. No.
1: I hate that one. That's way too cheesy.
2: It's ain't supposed no to be way. Cheesy. I guarantee you guys will laugh at how dumb it is. I put money on it.
1: I'm not saying that to a man.
2: That would work. I'm telling you right now, there that would work.
1: What's the best pickup line a girl's ever given you?
2: I don't think they really have to say much.
1: You've never been picked up by a girl?
2: Oh, that is not... Okay, the best pickup line I've ever been given is, here's my house key. That is the best one I've
1: been... That ain't a pickup line. That's a 911 call.
2: No, that was a pickup line if I've ever seen one.
1: Call the show if you're single or in a relationship. Guy or girl, I don't care. What's the best pickup line you've ever heard? Like, how did, if you're in a relationship, how did the, who flirted with who first and what did they say? And if you're single, I don't know, just call, help. I need help. 833-501. Bama is the number. SOS. I don't know what to do.
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1: Okay, if you were to be in a kitchen item, what would you be and why? They'll say their answer and say, whatever it is, what about you? You say, I'd be oven mitts because you're too hot to handle.
0: Call the show.
1: You can keep doing it. I'm right.
0: 833-501-BAMA is the number. Help me. I don't know what to say to guys to flirt first. Good morning. Who's this?
2: This is Tracy.
0: Tracy. All right. What's the best pickup line you've ever heard?
2: Well, for poor Blake, all it has to be is, hi.
1: What are we doing?
0: I mean, that was the dumbest thing.
1: What are you talking about?
0: Why would we say, I'll be up in Mitch, you're too hot to handle?
1: That's like, it's good.
2: I'm like, what the heck?
0: That's like, is there a mirror in your pocket?
2: What about the one that you're an angel, you fell from the sky?
0: Oh, my God, I know. Tracy.
2: Really?
0: Thank you.

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1: 833-501-BAMA is the number to call the show. Rebecca, good morning. Are you calling with a good pickup line?
2: I am, and I've got one good for you.
1: Okay. And this is for me to say to guys, or is this one somebody said to you?
2: This is for you. This is my pickup line. I'm giving it to you.
1: Okay.
2: You ready?
1: I'm ready.
2: Do you believe in love at first sight, or should I walk by again?
3: Oh, my.
1: I love that. Does that work?
2: Totally works every time.
1: I love that. Rebecca, thank you for sharing the knowledge. Where are you calling from?
2: I'm calling on my way to work to Irondale and Crestwood.
1: Girl, I love you. If you see, if you're listening to the show and you run into Rebecca at Irondale and Crestwood, just walk by her a couple times and she'll fall in love.
2: That's right.
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1: This year is the perfect year to go to Vegas for New Year's Eve. I'll tell you what's going on with three things you need to know next.

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0: So much going on this weekend. If you are going to 5 Seconds of Summer at the Coca-Cola Amphitheater on Sunday, we will be there. We almost say is we may have some tickets that are better seats for you. If you would like to sit closer to the stage, make sure you look for us and say hi. That'll be Sunday at the Coca-Cola Amphitheater with 5 Seconds of Summer. The Powerball jackpot keeps getting closer to $1 billion. There was no grand prize winner on Monday night's drawing, so tonight's is going to be worth at least $975 million. Tickets are $2 each. Odds of winning are roughly 1 in 292 million. If you get a ticket, good luck. The Backstreet Boys are going to ring in 2027 at the Sphere in Vegas. They are extending their Vegas residency with 3 New Year's shows on December 31st, January 1st, and January 2nd. This will be the second straight year that they celebrate New Year's at the Sphere. If you're a fan, go ahead and get your tickets now. That's three things you need to know. More at thealabamashow.com.
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1: 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BTS, Benson Boone, and so many more. Like, so many big artists. Cardi B, the Goo Goo Dolls, Kenny Chesney, Snoop Dogg, Weezer.
2: I know they tend to, like, do, like, mashups, too. 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
1: I want to see Snoop Dogg and Kenny Chesney do a song together. That would be awesome.
2: I was going to say Benson Boone and Snoop Dogg.

you want to win, you get a trip for two, you get $1,000 spending money, and we have chances several times throughout the day to win. 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

0: If you are in Homewood right now, thank you so much for starting your day with us. It's 103.7 The Q. Good morning, Lori. What's your issue for Ask Alabama?
1: I gave a frozen dinner to an uninvited guest at a dinner party.
0: That's why we do Ask Alabama. If you ever have an issue, call the show. 833-501. Bama is the number to call in. What happened?
1: So a few times a year, I throw a really nice dinner party for my oldest friends.
0: Okay.
1: And I invited five people over. Two of them were couples and one is single.
0: Okay. What'd you cook?
1: I cooked filet mignon and lobster tail.
0: Oh, awesome.
1: And had like two sides.
0: Okay.
1: We've all known each other for like over 20 years, so we try to get together every few months. And I spent over $200 on this meal, and I didn't buy extra because it was so expensive.
0: Oh, yeah. Filet mignon and lobster? Pfft, yeah.
1: Exactly. And so as like a surprise to me, the single friend brought his new girlfriend without letting me know.
0: So what happened? What'd you do?
1: Well, so I told him that I couldn't just cut up filet mignon and lobster for an extra person. That's not how the portions work.
0: Yeah.
1: But I told him I had a frozen pizza or another frozen dinner I could heat up for her. And he got super upset, accused me of not liking his girlfriend, and stormed out. And after that, it was super awkward. And I'm not really sure what to do here. Am I wrong for not splitting up the food?
0: Producer Blake, what would you do?
2: I mean, it's not, they deserve the frozen food. There was no heads up. How am I supposed to know what to prep if they don't tell me that somebody else is coming?
0: I think that the other people at the dinner party, if you've known this guy for a while, I think all the other friends would be okay with sharing their portion. I mean, yes, he's wrong for bringing her and not saying anything. But also, I don't know if I could like be serving filet mignon and lobster to people and then be like, here's a frozen pizza for you. Here's a hot pocket.
2: Well, you should have prepped. tell them.
0: Call the show. What would you have done if you were Lori and you had a fancy dinner party and somebody brought a guest after you had made filet mignon and lobster and you didn't have enough? 833-501-BAMA is the number. That's 833-501-2262.
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0: 1037 The Cube, Birmingham's hit music station. 833-501-BAMA is the number to call the show. Charlene, good morning. Where are you calling from today? What are you doing?
1: I'm getting ready to go on a cruise on Sunday.
0: Oh, girl, yes. What's the theme of the cruise?
1: Oh, I don't know. My daughter and her boyfriend wanted to do a family cruise, and so part of us is going, but he's got a lot on his side, so we're going on Sunday.
0: Well, good for you. Okay, so if you threw a dinner party, what would you do?
1: I would give him the pizza and give her the steak.
0: That's actually the best idea we've heard today.
1: Well, I mean, he caused the problem, so he gets the pizza.
2: I like that, actually. That's a good compromise. I agree with that one.
0: I love that.
1: Well, you know, I don't come up with too good one, too good much, but I try.
0: Charlene, that is awesome. Well, enjoy your cruise, and thanks for calling the show.
1: All right, love you guys.

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0: Don't forget the Franklin County Watermelon Festival this weekend, Friday and Saturday in Russellville. It's a free family event. Downtown, there's food, car and truck shows, vendors, runs, and so much more. So it'll be a good time. Get ready to eat some watermelon. Panera's fall menu is here. They are bringing back the pumpkin spice latte, but also dropping new twists. So they'll have a pumpkin spiced iced coffee and pumpkin spice frozen java. They also are bringing back the pumpkin bread, but then have a new caramel pumpkin slice cake available now. So enjoy. We got two more weeks till Starbucks drops theirs. This Friday, Travis Barker's new documentary will drop on Hulu. It's Louder Than Fear. It'll be on Hulu and Hulu on Disney Plus. The trailer is out and it looks so good. It talks about the plane crash that Travis was a part of in 2008 that almost took his life. He talks about his life and career with Blink 82, the journey he went on after the plane crash and became a better version of himself. Courtney's in the documentary. His kids are in the documentary. It looks awesome. So Friday, Travis Barker's new documentary will be released. That's three things you need to know. More at thealabamashow.com.
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1: Now, do you get ants in your pants? 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Also,

0: 1037 The Q, Birmingham's hit music station. Do you have ants in your home? What do you do when you see an ant in your kitchen?
1: I kill it instantly.
2: Oh, no.
0: I see. You have people that get upset about that.
1: Oh, who is saving the ants?
0: I have a friend that puts everything with a piece of paper and a glass over it and slides it and then puts it outside.
2: Not an ant. They're not doing that with an ant.
1: It is.
0: They are.
1: Fee, fi, fo, fum, goodbye.
0: What you should not do is squish the ant.
1: So.
0: Squish or squish? What do you guys say?
1: Squish.
2: Squish.
1: Squish.
0: So don't squish the
1: like,
0: ant.
1: Like, don't kill it?
0: Well, I think squishing something that size would
1: end life. Boom. Bye.
0: When you squish an ant, it releases distress pheromones to other ants in the colony who rush to the scene.
1: Come on.
0: Yes. What starts as one can quickly turn into a mole hill. A mountain of ants.
1: I almost prefer that because I want to know where they're coming from so then I can put the trap over there and then it's bye-bye.
0: Oh, so you're sacrificing one to trick them all, to get them all.
1: Come on over, Red Rover.
0: Diabolical squisher. Today's quote. The degree... You're taking a selfie?
2: Sorry, I'm taking a picture that says men wearing purses and handbags is in style now.
0: Well, don't be bothered by us.
1: Yeah, literally.
0: Today's quote, the degree to which a person can grow is directly proportional to the amount of truth one can accept without running away.
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1: Tanya has been working on a trending report, and she left us with this thought: tacky or brilliant?
2: Yes.
1: You have your wedding, and you ask your guests to pay for it.
2: Yes. Okay, so this is former 90210 actress Annalyn McCord and her fiancé, former rugby star Danny Cipriani. 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And the message reads, help us create our dream wedding and honeymoon experience with any amount of donation. So there's a lot of backlash online because these are two people who were in the public eye. Mm-hmm. They don't appear to be low on cash. But I just want to say, you also just don't know. They're both. She's a former actress. He's a former rugby player. Like, we don't know what their financial situation is. But I think it's brilliant.
1: Now, listen, if you're asking people to pay for all those things, cut the guest list down. There's too many people.
3: Yeah,
1: coming.
3: Didn't you say they're asking fans?
2: Yeah.
3: That now, gives me the ick a little bit.
1: Me too. I got ick on that.
3: Uh-huh.
1: I think it's the fact that they were in the public eye. And like you said, you don't know their financial situation. That's fine. But it is uncomfortable to ask for it in a way. However, yeah, it is practical to say, look, I funded the crab cakes. Where are the crab cakes? I didn't see the crab cakes.
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1: Anne Hathaway, one of the best actors, had the perfect reaction to all the comments people were making about her baby bump being fake after she showed it off on the red carpet for the LA premiere of The End of Oak Street. She posted a video from the night on Instagram with her glam squad, and the caption was, "Fake hair, real bump." That is the quote from Anne Hathaway. Congratulations to Anne and Adam.

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1: So to the back room we go. Ruby went out to dinner with the group, and it was check splitting time. What's the exercise? What'd y'all do?
2: Well, it was a group dinner. It was a birthday dinner. So everyone kind of already knows we're all going to split. The birthday, you know, birthday girl isn't going to pay. But I feel like this comes up a lot. Like, especially if someone in the group isn't drinking as much as other people in the group, do you still split the bill evenly?
1: Do you go in stating the rule? Like, do you guys say at the top of the dinner, we're all going to split? Are we good splitsies?
2: Well, we don't. There's not really like a disclosure. I feel like normally we're all on the same page, but there's been times in the past where it's like different friend groups kind of mixing, right? It's like my friend's friends and then just our like immediate circle. And so that's where I feel like it starts to get a little like people are like, oh, well, I only got two things and only one drink.
1: Drinks.
3: But when it comes to drinks, I feel like if there's been multiple rounds and someone is clearly not drinking the entire time, you just kind of like, they don't have to pay for that portion if they didn't drink. We do that.
1: That's so complicated now,
3: it's
1: the math.
3: It's not though.
4: Because how do you then factor that in?
3: You basically just add a little bit more money to yours. You know what I mean? Like divide it evenly and then take away like
1: I feel like going in
3: per person.
1: This to me is addressed on the way in. It's like, hey guys, we're all going to, are we going to go splits on this? We are, but I'm not drinking. All right, we'll calculate that. Like, you kind of need to address it at the top. It gets awkward after.
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3: Let's go. Olivia Dean and Sam Fender's duet, Rain Me In, just became the longest running number one single ever in the UK. 19 weeks, despite it not being a massive hit yet here in the US. Here is a big one. All over the world, so easy to fall in love. Number 5.

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1: Seacrest with you, Sissany, Tanya, the back room, everybody here, full speed. So, you know, it's interesting. You know, more and more people are not drinking. And it's, you know, because people want to feel good, mm-hmm. right? And not necessarily just for your liver. They're just like, I want to feel good tomorrow mm-hmm. when I have a full day. So I fake. Like, I fake because when I don't order something, well, you're not drinking? What's up? You're on a cleanse? No. So I now just order a fake drink. Or I make a fake drink.
2: What do you order? Yeah.
1: I do sparkling water, some leaf, or whatever they got, lime, so it looks like a cocktail on the thing, and like if there's mint or anything that makes it, cucumber or mint or something makes it fresh if I can find it. So it tastes like a massage would taste if you drank it.
3: Right.
2: Like you can also order a phony Negroni.
1: But then you have to say it out loud. Like I got to whisper to the person.
2: Gotcha.
1: No,
2: gotcha.
1: So if I make them at the house for anybody, I make the mock and don't, you know.
2: Tell them.
1: Talk about. Well, you don't have to say you're on a, are you on a cleanse? No, I'm not on a cleanse. I just don't want to. I would have felt good tomorrow.
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2: Coming up next, caller on the line. He wants to propose on his birthday, and she's worried about that idea. Hang on.
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2: I mean, I've been dating my boyfriend for almost 3 years, and I have a pretty strong feeling he's going to propose next weekend.
1: On his birthday?
2: Yes. The reason I think this is that, like, my sister accidentally let it slip that he'd been asking my parents some questions, and that one of his friends asked me if I'd gotten my nails done yet. So, like, all the signs are there.
3: What's the problem? There's 360... How many days in a year?
4: 364
3: other days he can choose.
4: What's it's his birthday? Who cares?
3: I got proposed to on Christmas Day.
4: Ah!
3: Okay, it does not ruin Christmas. No, it doesn't. I don't ever
5: it ruins
3: think
5: my
3: about
5: Christmas.
3: It.
5: I can't even think about Christmas anymore for you. It's always that anniversary.
3: Yeah.
5: I mean, come on. Pick another day.
3: Once you get married, that's your anniversary.
4: No.
5: Not on the Lord's day.
2: I don't want one of our biggest moments in our relationship to always be tied to his birthday.
5: I've never been so aligned with somebody getting ready to get married than ever before. So I'm with you. I suggest this. Whoever has his ear that can give you an ear, you should tell them to tell him. You follow?
4: I think you're trying to control the moment, and it's a bad idea.
5: Well, I wouldn't listen to her.
4: Okay, I've Gabriella, also been married for almost 13 years.
5: Exactly. So what do you know anymore? That was a generation ago.
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2: Oh my God.
1: Is on Hinge. And she gets hit on by these guys. These opening lines are brilliant in both ways of brilliance.

0: 1037 The Q. Producer Michaela is single. She's on Hinge. Pickup lines. These are actual on Hinge. Recent ones came into Michaela.
1: Mm-hmm.
0: I've always wanted to know how many matches a top model like you gets.
2: No. I didn't like that.
1: That's bad.
0: Okay. Pass on that guy. Pass. I'm sure he looks like. Okay, next one. These are real on hand for Michaela. Looks like you need a boneless ribeye medium rare and a glass of red wine.
1: Yeah. Love that.
0: Next guy. This is real. Not to be forward, but I can already tell we'd have good-looking kids.
1: Oh.
0: Real on Hinge. Hey, Michaela, you seem kind of fun. Are you an up at dawn for an adventure kind of person or a three cups of coffee before moving type of person? LOL. Looking for someone whose rhythm matches mine or at least someone willing to negotiate a middle ground.
2: That's long.
0: It's thorough. Yeah. It's thorough.
1: Yeah.
0: I mean, I get the gist, but it went into negotiate. Negotiate's not a word you want to use going into anything.
1: So true.
0: Next one and the last one. Then we have to make a choice. This is number 5 of 5. I wish I were by your side looking straight into those beautiful eyes, captivated by that lovely smile and breathing in your scent all day long.
2: Oh, I love it.
0: Hard pass and unmatched.
1: Yeah. Right. And how old is
0: breathing
1: he?
0: Breathing in your scent?
1: I like it.
0: You can't use words like that.
1: He's creepy.
3: It's
0: no. It's full on creepy.
2: Yeah, that's weird.
0: I like number
2: weird.
0: 3. I like the good-looking kids guy.
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1: Gonna wrap it up for us, everybody. Thank you for listening to us. Tomorrow, this is so fascinating. How's your olfactory?
2: Huh? What factory?
1: Your sense of smell.
2: Oh, really good. I am an incredible smeller.
1: I have good smell as well. Certain odors affect your perception of time. I'm way into this. Have a good day.

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1: I would love to know what random things you have to Google and like deeply research throughout the day. Just let me know anytime. At Elizabethany. I say this because I went down a Jason Weaver rabbit hole. So he was in so many movies like in the early 2000s. I remember him from Smart Guy. I said Marcus because he was older brother, Marcus, and Smart Guy. Then he was in Drumline, ATL. He was also Young Simba in The Lion King. And I guess he had a contract back then that was pretty unheard of where he, instead of getting a huge paycheck, signed up for royalties. So he was able to sit pretty for a while. And that, I don't know if that's why, but he then, like, in the early 2000s, stopped showing up in things. He said he wanted to stay behind the scenes, learn how to direct, was producing music, did a bunch with Chingy, too. One Call Away, didn't realize that was him. And also just became a creator, helped other people, and then now has been showing up in things again over the last, like, 3 or 4 years. Looking a lot more tired than before, but, you know, that's fine. I'll still take him like that.
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1: There's an actual headline about how Ariana Grande resurfaces after mentioning she's going to take a break. She's not on her break yet. And also, she just said that like a week ago. It's not resurfacing. These headline makers are crazy. And now I'm talking about it. My

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0: 1037 The Q, Birmingham's hit music station. If you've ever wondered what the most Googled questions are, it is what time is it? And also what is today? Googling what time is it? I feel like if you have Google at the ready, then you have a clock. But maybe if people are just like talking to an AI or whatever, like a Siri, that would be helpful. And then also what is today? I mean, that is a very broad question. If I was AI answering that, I'd be like, well, what do you mean? Like what holiday, what day of the week? I mean, that could go a lot of directions.
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1: There is a police officer who responded to someone who looked like they were going to be jumping off a bridge. 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
1: I don't always allow this to happen, but I will right now. Letting Zach come in here because he told me, Elizabethany, that you learned something really important everyone should know.
2: The Statue of Liberty, if it wore sandals, it would wear a size 879 sandal.
1: Oh, my God.
2: I saw, like, an AI-generated photo of the Statue of Liberty wearing, like, Birkenstocks, and it is the funniest thing I've seen all week.
1: But she has a dress on, right? So, like, we can't really see her feet.
2: No, what size shoe do you wear?
1: Almost that. Almost the 800.
2: Almost 879. Yeah. I literally read that, and I was like, I don't know why that tickled me so much.
1: Do we know, like, how many inches that is?
2: We talked about this, because if you wear a size 12, then your feet are 12 inches. So her feet have to be 879 inches.
1: No.
2: The Statue of Liberty feet are 25 feet long, which translate to a massive women's U.S. size 879.
1: That's a couple of us.
2: Yeah, she got big feet. I'm just saying, she'd be wearing it size 879.
1: Wow.
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Birmingham City Music Station, 103.7 The Q. Appreciate you having us on today. My name is Dino. On the way, my daily dad joke. 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

0: 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The Q welcomes Ella Langley.
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A new study says that being the youngest in your family, you do not get spoiled. 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

0: 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Dino's daily dad joke for today. I always throw them up on my Instagram story at Hey Hey Dino. You can go ahead and get me your best dad joke anytime on the iHeartRadio Talkback mic or at 944-1037. You know, I used to be able to play piano by ear. 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
1: 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L-U-C-K-Y. 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

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Olivia Rodrigo is number one today on the Q with Drop Dead.

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That's the random Q. We'll get into it in 6 minutes.

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1: Well, my kids went back to school today. I know other school districts are, some tomorrow, Friday would be a nice, nice day to say. So back to school in Alabama. The random cue is, what was the best school lunch back in the day? Even though I remember as a kid, it was like 10:30 in the morning, sitting in that cold cafeteria with the fluorescent lights. 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

0: 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My name is Dino. Hey, Dino. Instagram, Facebook, TikTok. I'd love to follow you back. And I'm sorry, what is your name?
1: All right. Young Stunna.
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